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5: 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I was not even waiting for that. 250,000.
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8: Good morning, Eric Christian Kwam. The 2026 Commonwealth Games will kick off today in Scotland, bringing together 74 participating nations, including Cameroon. Hosted in Glasgow, the 11-day multi-sport event will feature 10 core disciplines and will run through to August 2. Team Cameroon enters the competition with a total of 21 athletes to compete across 6 sports disciplines, including judo, weightlifting, para-athletics, and several other disciplines. Away from the final preparations are underway in Cameroon as the country prepares to host the 2026 World Bodybuilding Championship set to kick off on July 24 in Yaoundé. The tournament will feature top athletes from 22 nations with more than 19 delegations already present in Cameroon. Achille Balimanya is the president of the Cameroon Bodybuilding Federation.
9: The preparation is going well. The Cameroon is getting ready. We just come from 15 days of preparation in Abuja. The team Cameroon is already prepared, and we are waiting just the schedule to go inside the ring for the battle. Cameroon that are ready, they are working for it, and they are ready because they've been preparing for a long time for this event. We were waiting like 25 to 24 countries. Now we have 19 countries ready, so we think that we have enough countries ready for the competition. The competition will be taking place at the Hilton. We have entrance not free because it's a world championship. The entrance will be payable, and the tickets are available at Federation.
8: Yes, equally an excerpt from one of the participating athletes to represent Cameroon at the upcoming 2026 World Bodybuilding Championship.
10: We are actually preparing for the upcoming World Championship that's going to take place from the 24th to the 28th of this month. And it will be hosted here in Cameroon. So many countries coming in for the competition, and we are on the block training, preparing. I'm very confident and motivated to be the champion of Cameroon. My fans, they already believe in me, and they already know where I'm up to because I've been putting in the work day in, day out. And, you know, as you can look for my physique, there is result. And I'm hoping for the first place, gold medal.
8: In football, the Central Region has qualified to play the final of the Anafood Regional Pool in Betwa. They will face the East Region in the final, which is scheduled to hold at 3 p.m. today in the East Region. The Central Region beat the North by 4-3 on penalties after a 1-1 draw on regular time, while the East Region recorded a win on penalties over the Far North Region to reach the final, where they will face the Central Region later today.
11: 2026 Women African Cup of Nations, the special page in the news.
8: And here with us for that package is Evans Williams Jobati. Good morning.
12: Good morning to you, Bio Brian.
8: Evans, you say as a countdown to the 14th edition of the Women's African Cup of Nations continues to tick, the prize money for this expanded edition has been increased.
12: Yes, Brian, the Confederation of African Football, CAF, has officially increased the total prize pool for the 2026 Women's African Cup of Nations, who have gone in Morocco to record a $5.8 million, representing a 67% increase from previous allocations. Under the leadership of CAF President Dr. Patrice Motsepe, the tournament champions reward has been doubled to a milestone $2 million. Looking at the breakdown of the prize money distribution, teams will receive payouts based on their final position in the tournament alongside a guarantee-based funding for a participation. For instance, the champion will earn $2 million, runners-up receive $750,000, and bronze medalists touch $550,000. Added to that, each guaranteed 16 teams have already been given a $150,000 to support travel preparations and accommodation. The financial expansion is designed to ensure direct reinvestment into the salaries of players, coaches, and structural development across the qualified nations. This greatly surpasses the previous edition of the tournament in the Northern African country, Morocco, which stood at $3,475,000, with the champions receiving a $1 million payout in 2024, which was played in 2025, and $2.4 million with the champions taking home $500,000 in 2022.
8: And in the meantime, more than five delegations have already made their way into Morocco ahead of the competition, which is set to begin on the 26th of this month. The delegations already present on ground include the host country, Morocco, Bayana of South Africa, Zambia, the Copa Queens of Zambia, including the Indomitable Lionesses of Cameroon, who are already present in the country. In the meantime, the opening games for the competition will feature a mashup between Algeria and Senegal set for the 26th. The opening ceremony, which will take place in Casablanca. The remaining fixtures will see the host country, Morocco, face off against Kenya, South Africa to face off against Tanzania.
11: 2026 Women African Cup of Nations. That was our special page in the news.
8: And back home, the Elite 2 Ascension competition, that's the National Interpool, is set to continue today, will match day 3. at 11 a.m. Kafak Sports Academy will go for Mintak of Septentrion. Emle FC of Botko will face off against APV of Ebolo at 1 p.m. Union Sportif of Douala will lock horns with Elex Sport Football Academy of the Southwest Region. The said fixtures are to be played at the CAF Excellence Center in Bankomo. In the meantime, match day 2 of the competition wrapped up yesterday. Kafak Sports Academy beats FC Botko by 2-0. APV of Ebolowa and Union Sportif of Douala separated on a 1-0 win in favor of APV of Ebolowa. Elex Sports beat Mintak of Septentrion by 2-0. Razia of Noon beats Girondin Athletic of Football Club by 5-2. Mancon United beat IS Sokoto of Kusiri by 2-0. While Mintak of Otsanaga recorded a wide win over Bafmeng United with a wide margin of 5-1. In the meantime, the current classification table has Elex Sports and APV of Ebolowa as front runners in Pool A with 6 points and 4 points respectively. They are followed by Kafak Sports Academy, Union Sportif of Douala, Hemlof, Botko and Mintak of Septentrion. Pool A features Mintak of Otsanaga as front runners with 6 points and Mancon United in second place with 4 points, while Girondin Athletic is lodged last with 0 points. At continental level, CAF president Dr. Patrice Motsepe has revealed he is proud of the African contingent from the 2026 FIFA World Cup held in North America. He made the revelations during a press conference held yesterday to evaluate the performance of Africa's representative in the competition. Here is an excerpt of CAF president Dr. Patrice Motsepe.
13: I'm very proud. African football is very proud. They did very well. We set very high standards for ourselves. We've got very high expectations. And we are now more confident than ever before coming from the FIFA World Cup is to see an African nation becoming champions of the world. I'm more convinced than ever before that that can indeed happen. Life doesn't allow for dreams or plans or expectations which are out of touch with reality. You've got to look at the facts at all times and expectation that until we have that trophy on the African continent, and you can see we came very close. You know, people at some times are not certain, but when they see the consistent success, they become significantly more confident. Bafana Bafana played very well. Senegal played very well. I can say Ghana played very well. Algeria, the two nations that did exceptionally well from an African perspective. And it's purely based on the results, is Egypt and Morocco.
8: And still talking during the press conference, the CAF president equally revealed that one of the missing pieces from the African contingent was the absence of Cameroon and other power nations like Nigeria. Take a listen.
13: A World Cup for me, without Nigeria, without Cameroon and many others, is incomplete because Nigeria has always made us proud. Cameroon, many, many others. And a part of what we are going to do now is to work harder than we've ever done before. Because in life, if you work hard and you are determined, you succeed. You may not succeed immediately. You may not succeed overnight. In fact, you seldom succeed overnight. You seldom succeed immediately. So I'm enormously confident. And as I have to emphasize, I cannot have confidence that's based in the air without some quantifiable, accessible, objective criteria and facts that justify that optimism.
8: And also excerpts from CAF President Dr. Patrice Motsepe brings us to the end of the English version. Back to you, Christian Kwam.
2: A retenu que lors de la dernière Coupe du Monde de football, David Beckham a gagné plus de 22 millions d'euros grâce à ses contrats publicitaires, tandis que Shakira, l'artiste, a également généré 17,5 millions d'euros grâce à ses partenaires commerciaux durant le tournoi. 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

0: My name is Abel Bela Samari. The future of Cameroon is very bright, and that brightness can only be attained when we live as united people in a loving environment.
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The 23rd of July 2026. Beautiful people, good afternoon, and you are warmly welcome to yet another edition of your favorite health show on Royal FM 88.4 Family Health. Every Thursday on Family Health, we discuss health, and today we are going to talk about HIV in youth. HIV in the youth. Why is HIV much recurrent or more recurrent among our youth? What is causing it, especially for the girls? Why are they more contracting HIV? Why are the girls contracting HIV the more than girls? So we are going to discuss that today with a health expert, which whom we recorded earlier on. We are going to be having a chat, a conversation. She's going to be clarifying us concerning HIV, everything that concerns HIV. This is an opportunity for us to talk because we are during the holiday period, and during the holiday period we have HIV campaigns to combat against HIV. You know, everything that has to do with HIV, we will discuss it in the course of this program. Aside from that, we are going to be having our advertorial, the mutual assistance and solidarity in the program, plus our loan slot, the discovery page done for us by Glory Gange. We have a technical team assisting us this afternoon. It is made up of Homia Adekunmi, our sound engineer, and our studio's clerk. Brian Bida is our video editor, editorial coach in Ibarabila Samari, coordination, Hoshi Kek, and for general supervision, the Reverend Pastor Bisaye Emmanuel Noel. For presentation, my name is Frimi Crispin. We are going to be together from now to 1:30 p.m. And trust me, you, it's going to be super interesting. We start the program with a gospel music, an opportunity for you and I to thank God, to praise Him for all that He has done, that He is doing, and He is to do in our lives. Let's thank Him with this gospel music, and we will be right back.

0: In the Mutual Assistance and Solidarity Advertorial, today we are first of all reminding you that we are already in Matthew Act 7. Contributions, registrations have kicked off since the month of June 30th, and many people have enrolled so far. And today we are the 23rd of July 2026, and if you had registered since June the 30th, you're supposed to have 18,000 francs in your account, your Maso Solidarity account, 18,000 francs CFA. And then the date for end of registrations and contributions is slated for June 29, 2027, that is next year, June 29, 2027. And from now to that date, we have 341 days left for you to round up, for you to contribute, for you to register. So 341 days left. Then the raffle draw ceremony is going to be taking place in the month of July 2027. From now to that period, you're going to be having 352 days left for you to contribute. That is the timing that we are giving you now. So you will have to evaluate this and know that I have this period of time to register. If I have not registered, I have this period of time to contribute or round up with my contributions. So contributing every single day, bit by bit, is going to really help you to be up to date, to round up with everything, or monthly or weekly, depends on you. So for those who want to do it every day, it is 100 francs every day from Monday to Friday, that is 500. Then those that will want to do it weekly, you give 500 francs for the week. Then monthly, for a month earners, they can contribute their 2000 francs every month. So everybody has the ability to contribute. Everybody is given the chance to contribute at its own pace. Any level, or any level that you think that you can use, or any, I don't know, you are available. Everything is available for you. It is at your disposal. So it has been made easy for everybody. You will not say that I earn money every day, I earn small amounts, I will not be able. No, you can do that. If it's 100 francs, you can do that. To those that are earning monthly salaries, you can also contribute your 200 francs each time you take your salary into the Mutual Assistance and Solidarity. And we have the contributions that are going on in all Renapo Finance SA in Yaoundé. We have other branches across Cameroon, and we also have different muscle points where you can go for your registrations, as well as the Radio House Royal FM, where you can come for your registrations as well. The Royal FM radio is located at opposite Stade du Sapeur Mimboman, directly opposite. You come here for every details you need to know about the Mutual Assistance and Solidarity, registrations, contributions, every benefit that you think about the Mutual Assistance and Solidarity. They will be given to you here. All the details will be given to you here at the Radio House Royal FM, as well as all Renapro Finance SA branches in Cameroon and in Yaoundé. Now let's talk about the different muscle that we have. We have muscle. We are going to talk about let's say three kind of muscle, or four kinds of muscles that we have. Yes, we are going to talk about four kinds, but we have several others. Today we are going to talk about the different types of muscle. We are going to look at four types. First, we begin with muscle classic, the regular one that has been throughout the existence of the Mutual Assistance and Solidarity. Maso Classic, which is the contribution of 100 francs every day, registration free of charge, contribution 100 francs. Then at the end of the year, you're supposed to have 26,000 francs that is going to make you take part in the raffle draw and maybe win an offer. And the offer could be financial offer, it could be personal car, it could be, what else again, a house, it could be a house. That is for Maso Classic. Then now we move to Maso Garantie Santé. This is another type of Maso Garantie Santé. This one is a health guarantee that the Maso offers. Here you can contribute 50,000 francs CFA for the year. If it's that you want to participate in this type of maso, which is maso guarantee santé for your health, you need to deposit the sum of 50,000 francs CFA. That is the whole year, maso year, you're given a time to deposit 50,000 francs CFA. This is what you will drop. That will make you eligible to take part in the raffle draw. And what is maso guarantee santé about? Here, you are raffled out during the raffle draw ceremony, and then you can benefit 1 million francs CFA that you will be using at the Mami Hospital Complex for all your health bills. That is, if you're someone that has health issues, maybe you have a disease that is incurable, you cannot cure it, but you can manage it, you can live with it for life, but you will need support, financial support, in order to benefit from medications, in order to get your medications or medical attention. I know that it's going to take you a whole lot of money. The Mutual Assistance and Solidarity has set something aside for you guys, yes. And it is Maso Garantie Santé, which is assured at the Mami Hospital Complex. So you can register, you can enroll and then deposit your 50,000 francs CFA bit by bit. And then during the raffle draw ceremony, if you're raffled out, you will be able to win the sum of 1 million francs CFA. 1 million francs CFA health services, that is, you can benefit from health services that will range up to one, that will go up to 1 million francs CFA at the Mami Hospital Complex. Yes, so when you have this, you go there for each of your treatment, for each of your hospital bills, till you consume all of your 1 million francs CFA. That is if you are raffled out during the raffle draw ceremony. So that's it. You have 1 million francs CFA health service to benefit at the Mami Hospital Complex for all your treatment. And something else, or the next one that we will be looking at, is Maso Bulls Academy. Maso Bulls Academy, here you contribute the sum of 100,000 francs CFA for the year. If it's this one you're going to be choosing among Maso Garantie Santé, Maso Classique, or Maso Bourse Académique, this one is for your education. This is a scholarship, Maso scholarship. Yes, this is for a period of how many years? 3 years, a period of 3 years. So you will need to contribute, for you to take part in the raffle draw ceremony, you will need to contribute 100 francs CFA. 100,000 francs CFA, 100,000 francs CFA in order to benefit this. When you contribute, you take part in the raffle draw. If you're raffled out, you benefit 3 years of education, free education, scholarship at the Bissau University Institute here in Yaoundé. So what we are saying is that you will contribute 100,000 francs CFA. You're raffled out in the raffle draw. Then if you are raffled out, you will benefit 3 years of scholarship at the Bissau University Institute. It could be you, it could be your child, it could be I don't know who, but you guys are eligible to benefit from this if you are raffled out after you have contributed your 100 francs CFA. So the Mutual Assistance and Solidarity is there to assist everybody in the society, business owners, small businesses, big businesses, you know, all kind of people, those involved in agriculture, those, even those that are in the offices, you know, everybody is eligible to register into the Mutual Assistance and Solidarity. It is also there to assist those who are sick, those who are not feeling well, and that they are spending lots of money in hospital bills. In hospitals, you can also enroll into Maso Garantie Santé and go in for this raffle draw, and who knows, maybe you can benefit this 1 million francs CFA at the Mami Hospital Complex. We equally have scholarships in school. You can also benefit from this and go to school for 3 years without paying a dime, and then you can also send your child there to benefit from this. So the Mutual Assistance and Solidarity in all is there for the people, is there for Africans, is there for Africa, is there for Cameroon, is there for us all, to assist each other, to assist us, help boost our economy, help boost our businesses, help us move forward, help us fight poverty. Yeah, because we are dealing with poverty a whole lot, but we need this in order to help us, guide us, and show us the way to fight poverty. And we can only do that together. That's it for the mutual assistance and solidarity.
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3: 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So by God's grace, yes, by God's grace, because it's God who gave me.
4: 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I am happy. I am very happy for my financial. Thank you, Renap. 500,000.
5: 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I was not expecting to win today. I'm so happy. I'm so surprised. I was not even waiting for that. 250,000.
6: I will not go back. 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I will not live here. And finally,
7: 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The Maso Initiative has supported many businessmen and has also helped more medium enterprises. Postcard.
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0: If you're just joining us this afternoon, you're on to Family Health, and on Family Health today we are going to be talking, or we are talking HIV and AIDS, and for that we had a discussion with a medical expert who tells us a whole lot of things concerning HIV and AIDS. 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We are waiting for your diverse contributions after our discussion with our medical expert whom we recorded earlier on. 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
0: 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So, I want to find out from you, what is HIV and AIDS?
1: So, to do simple, HIV is a virus, the human immunodeficiency virus that has the ability to attack our body's soldiers, let me just say it like that, which is our immune system. If left untreated, this virus can lead to a disease that is AIDS, the acquired immunodeficiency syndrome. Unlike some other viruses, like when you have a cold, the human body cannot yet get rid of the HIV. So once someone has the HIV, they have to handle this issue for life. I would just like to share a general observation. When we talk about youth age between 15 and 24, it's a very delicate transitionary group mix of adolescent and early adulthood. Is a group that is very delicate, because herein we find people who are discovering new things, who are influenced by social media, the world around them, who want to rebel against every authority that goes against what they want to do at the moment, who are just, you know, curious, but who are also very stigmatized because they cannot, in the very conservative society that we have, ask their questions without being judged by an elder or just given an honest response, because they are asking an honest question. So they go and go discovering on their own. In a bit to do that, unfortunately, they fall into trouble, unwanted pregnancy, unwanted, drug and drug abuse, and things that, like what we are going to talk about, HIV and AIDS.
0: Doctor, what are some of the symptoms and the causes of HIV?
1: So, to do simple, HIV is a virus, the human immunodeficiency virus that has the ability to attack our body's soldiers, let me just say it like that, which is our immune system. If left untreated, this virus can lead to a disease that is AIDS, the acquired immunodeficiency syndrome. Unlike some other viruses, like when you have a cold, the human body cannot yet get rid of the HIV. So once someone has the HIV, they have to handle this issue for life.
0: How is the condition contracted, and why is it mostly common among youth, and why is the spread on the rise nowadays, especially among youth?
1: Primarily through sex, unprotected sexual intercourse. And like I said before, in this age group, people are adventurous. They can be inhibited because of alcohol, so they don't even remember to use the condom. Even when they use it, they don't use it appropriately. There's the use of hard drugs with needles, syringes that are set. You could also have contaminated blood from a transfusion. or organ transplants in places where those things are recurrent. It could happen from mother to child transmission during childbirth. And why is it very common among the youths? We've talked about risky sexual behavior. We've talked about inability to really have access to information. It's true that there's Google now that we feel that everything, but the specific knowledge sometimes that Google will not give you. There's peer pressure, there's social media influences to, you know, live your bad life, you know, smoking like a chimney, you know, engage in multiple sexual intercourse with multiple partners and the sex parties and all of those things. And now the stigma and discrimination that comes from seeking information, be it what do I do to prevent if I'm exposed, what do I do immediately if I've been exposed after sex, what do I do before sex, that information is not available. And so we may find ourselves in the situation where we are.
0: Statistics also reveal that most of the HIV-positive youth are girls. What can explain this?
1: In the stats that we have, prevalence show that they are mostly young girls or young women who are affected. And unfortunately, sure, the first thing is the factors are multiple, but they are first biological. Women are more susceptible to having the disease than men during unprotected sex, with the friction and the friction that will produce micro lesions. It means that anybody that they have sex with fluid, semen, blood exchange, can easily contract the disease. Gender inequality cannot be not be mentioned, especially in a case where the power balance between the person who is requesting for sex and the person who has to give it is not equitable, cannot be negotiated for proper protection. Young women who normally don't negotiate for safe sex practices for fear, for absence of knowledge, for a combination of those two facts, for fear of how it's going to even be received. The other thing is socio and economic factors. Many women or many young adolescent girls depend on people, on other people who give them money for their subsistence. So they will generally expose them to this very transactional sex and to also very risky behaviors that open the door for HIV and AIDS. Early marriages and sexual exploitation is another factor. When a girl is married off early, maybe to someone who has multiple wives, you know, and all of that, and she cannot decide for herself, or if there's any prostitution or abuse of any form, it's usually very difficult to protect these women who are already very vulnerable.
0: Doctor, what is the treatment for the condition, and how long can one live with HIV and AIDS?
1: So in Cameroon, the policy that is currently in place in the Ministry of Health and the partners around, you know, HIV, AIDS prevention, treatment, is test and treat. It literally means that you come to the facility, you are at risk, we test you. If you're positive, we treat you and we follow you up to make sure that your viral load is suppressed. But also, we have therapies like pre-exposure. If maybe a young girl comes and says, you know, I have maybe this particular situation, we've talked about the power imbalance, we could generally give her what she needs as pre-exposure before the act, and also after if something has happened. The treatment is, in a sense, antiretroviral therapy that you'll find in almost all treatment centers across Cameroon. It involves taking medications every day. This is not a cure, but it's a way to ensure that the person taking the medication does not transmit the infection and will be able to live like any other person. For someone With proper medical care, HIV-positive individuals can live nearly as long as anybody else, and the life expectancy continues to increase with the advancements in antiretroviral therapy.
0: How is it prevented, and what are the right steps to follow in order to curb the spread and the disease?
1: I think prevention is pretty straightforward. It's prevention is promotion, first of all, by allowing these people, these youths, these adolescents to come in contact with health services, especially when we are talking about reproductive health services, and answer their questions, their concerns as unbiasedly as possible, being objective, non-judgmental. Encouraging those who are sexually active to use condoms and use it correctly and consistently, regularly testing people who are maybe sex workers, so that we can improve early detection and commence treatment. Also, the pre-exposure prophylaxis for people who are at high risk of HIV, and the post-exposure prophylaxis for in the case of rape and all the other conditions that we have spoken about earlier, and avoid sharing needles in the case of people who do drugs.
0: Thank you very much, Dr. Solange Ngobama, for responding to questions on family health on Royal FM.

0: If you're just joining us this afternoon, you're on to Family Health, and on Family Health today we have been discussing with our medical expert Sologico Bama about HIV and AIDS, especially the prevalence rate among the youth and among girls in Cameroon. We had a whole lot of things to discuss. Our lines are open for your different calls and interactions this afternoon. You can reach us on our lines 671-157321, 671-157321, or 640-613842, 640-613842. We are waiting for your calls. In the meantime, let's get set to get our advert, our discovery page, our lone slot of the day. It is done for us by Glory Nkange. Let's have our discovery page.
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1: Good afternoon, Finu Crispin. Hello, listeners. Today's discovery is about red eyes, why people develop it, and how it can be treated naturally. Red eyes are one of the most common eye complaints people experience, and almost everyone has had them at some point. The redness comes from the tiny blood vessels on the surface of the eye and eyelid expanding and becoming more visible. While it can look alarming, red eyes are usually not a sign of something serious. They are often the body's way of reacting to irritation, fatigue, or an underlying condition. Understanding why they happen and how to soothe them naturally can help you feel more comfortable and know when to seek care. The main reason is irritation of the conjunctiva, the thin, clear membrane covering the white part of the eye. Common triggers include lack of sleep, which causes blood vessels to dilate because the eyes are not getting enough rest. Allergies are another big cause. Dust, pollen, smoke, and pet dander make the body release histamine that inflames the eyes. Prolonged screen time and dry air reduces blinking, leading to dry eyes and redness. Other frequent causes are exposure to chlorine in pools, smoke, wind, or harsh sunlight without protection. Infections like conjunctivitis also called pink eye, or wearing contact lenses for so long can also make the eyes red, itchy, and watery. Sometimes redness is linked to eye strain from reading in poor light or from seasonal colds. Several simple home remedies can calm redness and discomfort when the cause is mild. A cold compress is one of the fastest ways to reduce swelling. Place a clean washcloth soaked in cold water over closed eyes for 10 minutes. The cold constricts blood vessels and eases irritation. Cucumber slices work similarly because they are cool and contain antioxidants. For dryness, increasing blinking and taking breaks from screens over 20 minutes helps, and using preservative-free artificial tears can add moisture. Herbal teas can also help. Chamomile and green tea bags, cooled in the fridge and placed on closed eyes, have anti-inflammatory properties that reduce redness and puffiness. Rose

Natural remedies work well for tired, dry, or allergy-related eye redness. However, if redness comes with severe pain, blurred vision, light sensitivity, discharge, or does not improve after 2 to 3 days, it's best to see a healthcare professional. That could signal an infection or another condition that needs medical attention. And that's it for today's edition, Fenugreek Spin. Thank you for having us.

0: Thank you, Glory Ngange, for that interesting discovery page. Hope that next week God will keep us up together to be here again for another edition of Family Health and Discovery Page. Omiade Kumwe was our sound engineer and our studio's clerk. Brian Bida was our video editor. Editorial coach enabled Bella Samari. Coordination Roger Kirk, and for general supervision, the Reverend Pastor Bisaye Emmanuel Noel. For presentation, I have been Frinwe Crispin. Up next is Teofila Wana with the program Dieu et Société. He is going to be telling us what Dieu et Société is all about today.
1: Bonjour Christine, bonjour à toute la grande famille de Family Health sur Royal FM. Aujourd'hui, on va parler du mal, le mal qui nous empêche d'être heureux. Il faut tout de même garder espoir. On en parle aujourd'hui dans cette émission Dieu et Société.
0: All right, listeners, stay tuned to the program Dieu et Société coming up with Teofila Wana. In the meantime, tomorrow we will have in our studio Raisa Parker, same time for Fraîcheur Royal Santé. The 2 p.m. newscast is coming up. This afternoon at the presentation, Mapala Zita. Have a blessed Thursday and a happy weekend in advance. Bye-bye.

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0: Good afternoon, good people. Welcome to today's Royal Afternoon Edition. On our top stories, Ngang Nadej is Royal FM's employee for the month of June 2026. And for this first distinction, the young newscaster and reporter is full of gratitude.
1: I honestly didn't see it coming, but it is such an honor to receive this distinction, especially at the early stage of my career.
0: Out of Cameroon, lawyers in Kenya are on a nationwide boycott in protest to judicial corruption and chronic delays. And in sports, the Commonwealth Games open tonight in Glasgow, Scotland, with the opening ceremony scheduled for 9 p.m. Cameroon time. Ladies and gentlemen, those were the headlines. Good afternoon. You are welcome to the 2 p.m. news on Royal FM and live on YouTube at Royal FM Cameroon. My name is Mapalazita. Royal FM has once again distinguished one of its employees. This time it is Ngang Nadej, most disciplined employee for the month of May 2026. The prize was handed over today during the Radio House's traditional coordination meeting. Details with Fringwe Crispin, head of Reporters Brigade.
2: Certificat de distinction, meilleur employé, le plus discipliné, mois de mai 2026, Ngang Nadej Fangwa, journaliste. Pour sa conscience et sa connaissance professionnelle, sa personnalité.
3: The coordination meeting chaired by the station manager, Roger Kiek, and the entire Royal FM staff was an opportunity to hand over the prize of the most disciplined employee for the month of May 2026 to Ngang Nadej by the pastor of the consortium Renapro Finance SA, Richard Matthias Minsang. Shortly after receiving the prize, the awardee reveals,
1: I honestly didn't see it coming, but it is such an honor to receive this distinction, especially at the early stage of my career. I want to thank the promoter, the Reverend Pastor Emmanuel Nelbisai, the top management, and to all my colleagues for their utmost support from day one.
3: Just 1 year spent at Royal FM, the 8 a.m. news and summary presenter attests this growth is partially as a result of good collaboration with colleagues.
1: Since from the first day that I arrived at Royal FM, my colleagues took me as a little sister, not just as a colleague, taught me the necessary things that I had to know to settle down properly. And I'm so grateful for all their support throughout this journey. By God's grace, I will continue to forge higher and better.
3: Colleagues in return did not remain indifferent. Mapalazita is editor-in-chief and senior reporter for the English service.
4: It's a feeling of contentment. I am very happy for Ngang Nadej. I think it is deserving. We all see how much she puts into her work. She got here, first of all, as an intern, and then came back as a professional intern, and recently integrated into the Royal FM family. So it is just beautiful seeing that she's picking up and following in the steps of discipline, which is very necessary when it comes to our job. I want to say congratulations to Nadej.
3: This award, according to Florent Goyam, head of Reporters Brigade, is an encouragement for every worker to put more effort for better performance.
5: First of all, I say congratulations because Nadej just arrived on Royal FM, and this prize shows us that she is a hard worker and she is always present and she has an open mind. And this prize shows us also that we have to work hard.
3: Anilizette Ambassa and Doreen Bimi are equally delighted about the young journalist's distinction.
6: I'm not surprised because this young woman, she is very disciplined. Even when you ask her help, she is available. So I think that she should continue that way.
7: I am very happy that Nadej is the most disciplined employee. Thanks to her dedication to work, she is a collaborator that one can easily flow with.
3: Awarding employees every month is an initiative established by Royal FM's hierarchy aimed at recognizing hard work and encouraging workers.
0: The Mutual Assistance and Solidarity MASO Act 6 is on prolongation with the raffle draw ceremony in Renapro Finance SA agencies outside the town of Yaoundé. After the July 4th raffle draw ceremony at the Yaoundé Amadou Ahidjo Omnisports Stadium, it was the turn of Mutualist in Fu, Mafu and Afamba Division on Tuesday to carry out their raffle draw at the Fu agency, where some of them benefited financial assistance to take care of their project. Let's now listen to the customer service representative of the Fu branch of Renapro Finance SA.
8: I am Tima Konshenstan, customer service representative in Fu. Concerning the raffle draw today, we are very satisfied, not only because we had beneficiaries, we also had so many subscriptions. And the energy today was so positive because in the morning we had a challenge. For 3 years I've been here, raffle draw has always been organized by the head office. But today we had a challenge because we had to organize it, entertain customers and mutualists. So we are very happy because everything went on well and we had relatively a high number of subscriptions today. So what we are going is just to encourage our mutualists. For those that were not drawn today, they should continue to believe in MASO. For those that were drawn today, we congratulate them and we say they should continue. They should have confidence in MASO because we can just promise them a bright future.
0: And still to come in this newscast, ladies and gentlemen, we talk the use of charcoal as a cooking energy and its health risks when not properly managed.
9: Charcoal, when burnt, produces primarily carbon monoxide. And carbon monoxide is very toxic to the system. It competes with oxygen. When a level of carbon monoxide is produced in the closed system, the level of oxygen reduces.
0: Welcome back. If you are just tuning in, you are listening to the 2 p.m. news on Royal FM and watching us live on YouTube at Royal FM Cameroon. In economic news, mackerel, a staple in many Cameroonian households, is becoming increasingly scarce in local markets. Experts attribute the shortage to declining imports, overfishing across the globe, and persistent disruptions in the international supply chain. Our reporter Ngang Nadej has details.
10: The scarcity of the mackerel fish in Cameroon can be explained by a low level of local production and over-dependency on imports. Thierry Njusi is an expert in fishery sciences.
11: The challenge facing Cameroon is that production is no longer keeping pace with demand, making imports increasingly necessary. Importing has become the norm, and in some ways, it is even being encouraged. It often seems that the focus is placed more on importing than making genuine efforts to boost local production.
10: According to the expert, Cameroon does not produce enough to meet annual demand, causing local markets to experience shortages from time to time.
11: I simply understand that countries that don't have enough foreign exchange reserves struggle because international trade depends on foreign currency. Countries that are well prepared maintain what is known as a strategic or safety stock. Unfortunately, Cameroon does not have such a reserve. As a result, everything depends on import. So whenever there are disruptions on the international market, Cameroon immediately feels the impact.
10: The country remains heavily dependent on external sources to meet its fish needs. Statistics reveal that Cameroon spends nearly 200 billion francs every year on fish imports.
0: And on to this human interest story, a family in the Simbok neighborhood here in Yaoundé is still grieving the loss of their young daughter who suffocated to death. According to neighbors, the child's mother had left a burning charcoal pot inside the house with the children. The incident also left the mother and another child in a critical condition. To this effect, Glory Ngange spoke to a medical doctor about the dangers of staying in an unventilated room with burning charcoal, and now reports.
3: High cost of living has caused several households in urban areas to go for charcoal as a cooking energy. But this energy can be very dangerous, as Dr. Eyong Akom Carlson explains its content.
9: Charcoal, when burnt, produces primarily carbon monoxide. And carbon monoxide is very toxic to the system. It competes with oxygen. When a level of carbon monoxide is produced in the closed system, the level of oxygen reduces drastically. So as more carbon monoxide is being produced from the burning charcoal, the level of oxygen reduces drastically. So the people in the room inhale carbon monoxide. And carbon monoxide, when inhaled, it combines with a component called hemoglobin, a vital component in the red blood cells that carry oxygen all around the body, including the brain and heart.
3: When the gases and smoke get into the person's system, it quickly attacks some very important organs, as the health practitioner elaborates.
9: It displaces the oxygen and combines with the hemoglobin to form carboxyl hemoglobin. And when the carboxyl hemoglobin is being formed in the red blood cells, it's being transported all over the body. It reaches the brain, it reaches the heart. Other body cells become malfunctioned because the level of oxygen in these vital organs will reduce drastically. And when they reduce, they die a natural death.
3: Children are more vulnerable in such situations for reasons Dr. Aeon Carson highlights.
9: The child must have died because in children are more vulnerable than adults, because children have faster breeding rates than adults. So the child must have inhaled more of the carbon monoxide more than the other adults who were in the same room. That's why the child had to die and other ones are hospitalized.
3: The medical expert ends by cautioning households about the proper use of the reusable energy from wood to avoid death as consequence.
9: The best way to prevent further incidents is to avoid sleeping in a closed room with a burning charcoal. Secondly, when you are using a hot charcoal pot, it should be in a ventilated environment, preferably outside where oxygen can pass or there's enough air. That's the only way out. There are no two ways.
3: Constantly breathing in carbon monoxide from charcoal can irritate the lungs, eyes, and throat, with long-term exposure leading to respiratory problems such as asthma and even lung cancer.
0: Glory Ngange in that report. We take some politics at the foot of this national page. The Secretary General of the Cameroon People's Democratic Movement's Central Committee, Jean Kwete, has praised the CPDM Regional Permanent Delegation for their resilience in making the party as the standout movement in Cameroon. He was speaking yesterday during an important working session at the Yaoundé Conference Center. After that meeting, our political and economic reporter Evans Williams and Njobati had a chat with the party's big wig and now reports.
12: Speaking after the high-level meeting hosted by the party's Secretary General Jean Kwete, Professor Elvis Ngolengole, who is a member of the Central Committee, highlighted that the working session was built on two axes.
13: The first sequence was the opening speech of the Secretary General, revealed the steps that have to be taken, how we have to manage this period from now till when the campaign begins. And that as a leading party, the party has to conduct itself as the party of champions. And the national president, President Biya, congratulates them, sent his appreciation to all the party militants and particularly these leaders who were present.
12: As for the second phase of the meeting, it was centered around presentations on the theme, the imperative for a CPDM landslide during victories during the legislative and municipal elections.
13: The objective is a landslide, resounding or decisive victory, nothing less. We are going out there, we are ready to use all that God has given us to achieve that goal. And the seminar had four papers that were presented. The first paper that was presented by Comrade Minister Ndong Sumet. Yes. What are the prerequisites? First was the reason why. The second paper, what are the prerequisites for the party to achieve the goal of a resounding or a landslide victory?
12: Equally presenting the actions in order to attain this overwhelming victory, Professor Elvis Ngolengole focused on the situations in the far north, northwest, and southwest regions of Cameroon.
13: So because of these realities, it has made it difficult for the voter turnout, for the voter registration, for the participation rate in these three regions to be good enough. And if it's not good enough, we cannot be able to achieve the goal of a resounding victory, because less people will vote, less people will turn out on the day of the vote, less people will register out of fear or because they have been displaced.
12: In conclusion, the meeting which took place at the Yaounde Conference Center was aimed at revamping the various CPDM member heads as the twin election was fast approaching.
0: Out of Cameroon, lawyers in Kenya yesterday launched a nationwide boycott to protest judicial corruption and chronic delays. Cases in the country take an average of 2 years to conclude, and the lawyers say corruption and systematic inefficiencies are to blame. The president of the Law Society of Kenya, the LSK, Charles Kanjama, say the court boycott is taking place in courts with many lawyers heeding the call. And after Wednesday's strike, the LSK is pushing for an ongoing boycott of specific judges and magistrates who they accuse of blocking anti-corruption measures and disciplinary procedures. In the meantime, the Kenyan anti-corruption body said it had arrested a magistrate for allegedly soliciting a bribe to influence a criminal case. Following months of sometimes violent anti-illegal migrant protests in South Africa, two Ghanaians have petitioned the International Criminal Court. They are asking the Hague-based institution to open a preliminary investigation into the attacks against foreigners, which they said could constitute crimes against humanity. Several African migrants have been killed in the violence, while others have been beaten or seen their homes and shops looted. The ICC petition alleges a pattern of widespread and systematic attacks against migrants and accuses President Cyril Ramaphosa's government of failing to prevent or punish those crimes, including murder. Top U.S. and Russian diplomats have discussed the war in Ukraine on the sidelines of an Association of Southeast Asian Nations meeting in the Philippines. U.S. Secretary of State Marco Rubio met Russian Foreign Minister Sergey Lavrov today in Manila, with Russian media reporting that the meeting lasted just over half an hour. The sit-down came as Ukrainian President Volodymyr Zelensky said he had spoken with U.S. envoys in a bid to revive stalled talks aimed at ending the years-long war. We come back with sports after this break. Sportsman Biwa Brian is here with me in the studio. Good afternoon, Brian.
14: Good afternoon, Mapalazita.
0: Brian, the opening ceremony, you present the athletes to represent Cameroon.
14: The Cameroonian delegation is made up of 12 athletes representing six different sports disciplines who will start competing on Friday. 10 out of the 21 athletes will engage in athletic runs, 7 in weightlifting, 1 in para-athletics, and 3 in para-weightlifting. Cameroon's delegation will begin on Friday with competitions in a judo, with a 5 Cameroonian judoka set to compete in the preliminary rounds and the group stages. The athletes include Vladimir Kalos, Flang Urish, Jenge Georgi, Kababa, Matia Marie, Celine, and Sopimbela, who took off from Yaounde on Tuesday after weeks of intensive preparations. After judo, the next group of Cameroonians to compete include Lucien Wangba in discus throw, Adele Mofungang in heptathlon. These athletes will compete on July 27, while the likes of Emmanuel Esimi, Kole Etame Hevesh, Atim Moni, and the rest will compete on the 28th. The rest of the delegation will compete by the 30th to end their campaign on the 1st of August 2026. Notably, the objective for Team Cameroon in this year's edition of the Commonwealth Games is to beat their previous records in the last Commonwealth Games, where the team grabbed a total of 3 medals.
15: 2026 Women African Cup of Nations, the special page in the news.
0: In the build-up to the 2026 WAFCON, which is 3 days away, CAF president has increased the prize money for the winner, Brian.
14: The Confederation of African Football has announced a significant financial boost for women's football across the continent, doubling the winner's reward for the upcoming Women's African Cup of Nations to $2 million. The decision comes as part of CAF's broader effort under Dr. Patrice Motsepe to evaluate the quality, competitiveness and commercial viability of women's game in Africa. The tournament's ultimate winner will walk away with a grand prize of $2 million, marking a 100% increase from the previous purse. The tournament's second place finisher will earn $750,000, a 50% jump from prior years, while the third place squad will see a reward increase by 43%. Beyond the top contenders, CAF has restructured the baseline funding to ensure every qualifying nation equally benefits. Each of the 16 participating national teams will receive $150,000 for participating, a 20% increase from the previous $125,000 allocation. The total prize fund for the tournament has equally been increased by 67%, rising from $3.475 million to $5.8 million. And under the current leadership, the championship payout has equally experienced a dramatic 900% growth, up from $200,000 in the previous years.
0: Brian, you also see several teams have scheduled final friendly games before the competition kicks off on July 26th. Final friendly games before the competition kicks off.

0: Cote d'Ivoire won against Malawi by 1-0, while Algeria on their part beat the Copa Queens of Zambia on a slim margin of 1-0.
1: 2026 Women African Cup of Nations. That was our special page in the news.
2: Before you go, Brian, let us look at the continental level with CAF President Dr. Patrice Motsepe, who yesterday faced the press to evaluate the performance of Africa's contingent at the just-ended FIFA World Cup. You have key takeaways from the press conference, Brian.
0: During the press conference, CAF President Dr. Patrice Motsepe declared that African football is closer than ever to global glory following a record-breaking campaign at the 2026 FIFA World Cup. According to Dr. Patrice Motsepe, he believes that one African team will one day lift the World Cup at the FIFA level. Addressing media members and football stakeholders, Motsepe lauded the performance of the 10 African nations that participated in the expanded 48-team tournament hosted across North America, pointing to unprecedented statistical milestones as proof of the continent's rapid development. Rather than resting on current achievements, CAF President equally announced concrete steps to address remaining tactical and operational gaps before the 2030 edition of the FIFA World Cup. Here is an excerpt of CAF President Dr. Patrice Motsepe.
3: I'm very proud. African football is very proud. They did very well. We set very high standards for ourselves. We've got very high expectations. And we are now more confident than ever before, coming from the FIFA World Cup, is to see an African nation becoming champions of the world. I'm more convinced than ever before that that can indeed happen. Life doesn't allow for dreams or plans or expectations which are out of touch with reality. You've got to look at the facts at all times, and expectation that until we have that trophy on the African continent, and you can see we came very close. You know, people at some times are not certain, but when they see the consistent success, they become significantly more confident. Bafana Bafana played very well. Senegal played very well. I can say Ghana played very well. Algeria, the two nations that did exceptionally well from an African perspective, and it's purely based on the results, is Egypt and Morocco.
2: Let us welcome Francine Ateba into the studio with a summary of this newscast in the French language. Bon après-midi, Francine.
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Ladies and gentlemen, that was the package we gathered for you on today's Royal Afternoon Edition, the 2 p.m. news. We were technically assisted by Romuald Ekume, while Brian Bida has been our video editor for our social media live production. Production assistant Biwa Brian. Script

Editing and Editorial Coaching, Abel Bela Samari, Central Coordination, Roger Kiek, the Station Manager, and General Supervision by Reverend Pastor Bisai Emmanuel Noel. For editing and presentation, my name is Mapala Zita. Thank you all for your kind attention, and you have a pleasant afternoon in the company of programs over Royal FM. More news comes up at 6 p.m., a bilingual edition. But before then, you will have 30 minutes of good music carefully selected by Romualdo Kume. And at 3 p.m., Florent Goyam will be here for the program Miroir Societal. Ladies and gentlemen, stay tuned and stay blessed.

0: I am Mapalazita. The beauty of our cultural diversity is what makes us unique. Let us stand together for a peaceful and one Cameroon.
1: 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Advocate for peace in our communities.
2: My name is Gange Glory. Yes, we are born of different wombs, yet bound together by cultural heritage, thus obliged to live in harmony, love, peace, and reverence for our beloved nation, Cameroon.
3: I am called Evans Williams Jobati. Do you know Cameroon is a country rich of diverse cultures, with English and French as main languages? The territory, which harbors different religious beliefs such as Christianity and Islam, is situated at the heart of Africa and has been termed Africa in miniature. That is why,
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0: National Museum in Yaoundé. Ahead of the event, the Minister of Small and Medium-Sized Enterprises, Social Economy and Handicraft, Achille Basilikin III, chaired a press briefing today on the fair, which will be holding under the theme Between Tradition and Modernity, How to Stimulate Artisanal Innovation with Algeria and Côte d'Ivoire as Guest Countries. In more economic-related news, mackerel, a staple in many Cameroonian households, is becoming increasingly scarce in local markets. Experts attribute the shortage to declining imports, overfishing across the globe, and persistent disruptions in the international supply chain. Our reporter, Ganadesh, has the details.
1: The scarcity of the mackerel fish in Cameroon can be explained by a low level of local production and over-dependency on imports. Thierry Njusi is an expert in fishery sciences.
2: The challenge facing Cameroon is that production is no longer keeping pace with demand, making imports increasingly necessary. Importing has become the norm, and in some ways, it is even being encouraged. It often seems that the focus is placed more on importing than making genuine efforts to boost local production.
1: According to the expert, Cameroon does not produce enough to meet annual demand, causing local markets to experience shortages from time to time.
2: I simply understand that countries that don't have enough foreign exchange reserves struggle because international trade depends on foreign currency. Countries that are well prepared maintain what is known as a strategic or safety stock. Unfortunately, Cameroon does not have such a reserve. As a result, everything depends on import. So whenever there are disruptions on the international market, Cameroon immediately feels the impact.
1: The country remains heavily dependent on external sources to meet its fish needs. Statistics reveal that Cameroon spends nearly 200 billion francs every year on fish imports.
0: Out of Cameroon, in Senegal, the African Patriot of Senegal for Work, Ethics and Fraternity, the PASTEF Party, is witnessing a reduction in its membership as several leading figures announce their departure. Particularly, officials of the Senegalese Patriotic Youth have left the party, led by former Prime Minister Ousmane Sonko, for the calm of the President Bassirou Diomaye Faye, who is yet to reveal the name of his new party on July 25. The British Ministry of Defence has cancelled its annual military training in Kenya after failing to secure a host license from the government. The sudden cancellation has sparked concern among Kenyan authorities, given that the British military has routinely conducted the training for 60 years. Beyond the diplomatic friction, the cancellation deprives the Kenyan Defence Force of high-level joint training, which has historically strengthened their security across East Africa. Global oil prices surged past $100 per barrel on international exchange markets after escalating conflict in the Middle East. The sudden increase was triggered by a collapse in ceasefire talks between the U.S. and Iran, in addition to militia attacks on the Red Sea oil tankers. In response to the increase in price, analysts have predicted the surge will push global inflation. In sports, King Charles III and Queen Camilla will preside over the official opening ceremony of the 2026 Commonwealth Games tonight in Scotland. The ceremony will kick off at 8 p.m., marking the start of the 11th-day competition, which will feature about 3,000 athletes from 74 Commonwealth nations. Among the competing teams is Cameroon, whose 21-athlete delegation aims to surpass their medal tally from the previous edition in England. This brings us to the end of the news. We received technical assistance from Romeo Ekume, who is our sound engineer. Behind the cameras, we have Brian Bidat, production assistants Biwa Brian and Claude.